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Or better yet, go to town.

0: 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Das Hitradio.
1: I told her everything, kept no secrets. She saw my strengths, told her my weakness. We were invisible.

Now, day after day, we'll make the mundane a masterpiece. Oh my, my, oh my, my love. I take one look at you, you're taking me out.